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Good evening and happy Thursday. Brian, back here with you again. I am as shocked as you to be back for a second day, but I'm going to ride this wave in stride, bringing you all kinds of today's best country, just like this one up next.

0: Augie's teaming up with the Lincoln Airport to achieve higher elevation. The Banana Ball Block Party is in the rail yard on June 4th. 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
9: Cloudy skies and comfortable temperatures into your Thursday evening here in Lincoln. We'll see temperatures cool back to the lower to middle 70s by 10 o'clock tonight. Small chance for a spotty shower through this evening. Better chances for scattered showers and maybe some isolated thunderstorms as we head overnight tonight and into the day on your Friday, where we'll see cooler temperatures in the mid to upper 70s. From the 1011 Severe Weather Center, I'm meteorologist Bill Rentschler.
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0: Who can say?

You're listening to Frog Heat 98. We've got some big news over here at the Froggy Pond because 1 week from today, on June 4th, we've got our Bananas Block Party going on. We're going to be out at the Rail Yard from 5 to 7 giving you a chance to win some Savannah Bananas tickets. It's going to be a good time. It's going to be a party, a block party.

It's Rocky 98. Hey, Corey was out at the Tower Square this afternoon because it is Give to Lincoln Day. I think there's still some time left to donate. If you want to find some more information on how you can do that, head on over to our blog at froggy981.com. Corey wrote up just a titillating piece. Pulitzer Prize worthy, I would say. Today's Best Country up next is Chris Jansen.

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Brian here with you. Wherever you're listening, on the boat, in the car, in your hot air balloon, we're glad you're here listening to today's best country with us. Hey, we are just a day away from the weekend, thank goodness. But we still got to go back to work on Friday, which is going to be terrible. Working on Friday is never great. But wouldn't it be nice if you got a little care package from your friends over here at Froggy 98? 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

That's Jason Aldean. He is today's best country here on Froggy 98, and he is going to be coming to the Morton Amphitheater in Kansas City this summer, and we've got some tickets for you. 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

0: Summer is here, and Froggy has the one block party you don't want to miss. 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
0: Here's a big one. Tucker Wetmore. 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

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Happy Thursday. Brian here with you. Glad to be with you on this Thursday evening. We are just a day away from the weekend, my friend. Tomorrow is Friday, and it's going to be a good time. Until then, we're listening to today's best country, just like this one up next. It's Luke Combs.

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8: Cloudy skies and comfortable temperatures into your Thursday evening here in Lincoln. We'll see temperatures cool back to the lower to middle 70s by 10 o'clock tonight. Small chance for a spotty shower through this evening. Better chances for scattered showers and maybe some isolated thunderstorms as we head overnight tonight and into the day on your Friday, where we'll see cooler temperatures in the mid to upper 70s. From the 1011 Severe Weather Center, I'm meteorologist Bill Rentschler.
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0: 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Well.

Matt Shibuzy with good news. He is today's best country here on Froggy 98. And I have some good news for you. We're giving you a chance to win some Savannah Bananas tickets thanks to our friends over at Equity Bank. 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You're listening

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Hey, it is a big baseball weekend in Lincoln this weekend because Husker Baseball is hosting their first Lincoln Regional since 2008. Woo! I was 4 years old. That's how long it's been. Makes me feel old. They're going to be playing South Dakota State tomorrow at 3 o'clock. It's going to be a good time. Make sure to wear red. Make sure to scream. Go Big Red. Today's Best Country up next is Hudson Westbrook.

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Hey, it is a big year for America this year. It is the 250th anniversary, and to celebrate that, North Platte has a special visitor. It's the Big Boy Locomotive, which is what they called me in high school. The Big Boy Locomotive is out in North Platte. It is one of 8 Big Boy Locomotives. It is the only operational one, and it has been described as a memorable experience. If you're out in North Platte, make sure to go check it out. Today's Best Country up next is Corey Kent.

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All right, this is a pretty exciting one because I get to use my big-time announcer voice for this. I have been training nonstop for this. You ready for this? All right, here we go. Megan Maroney is coming to the Pinnacle Bank Arena this summer, and we have tickets just for you. 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
0: Froggy is where the beautiful people shop. 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

That's Thomas Rhett. He is today's best country, and he is going to be making a pit stop at the CHI Health Center this fall with Zach John King. And we've got some tickets just for you, because that's just how we do it here at Froggy 98. We're looking out for you. If you want to see how you can win them, head on over to

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Brian here, spending some time with you on this Thursday evening. We are only one day away from the weekend. It is almost here. I can practically taste it. I can't wait. I'm here bringing you all kinds of today's best country tonight, though, and that means I got some low cash for you.

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0: 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A banana ball block party in the rail yard. 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
8: Cloudy skies and comfortable temperatures into your Thursday evening here in Lincoln. We'll see temperatures cool back to the lower to middle 70s by 10 o'clock tonight. Small chance for a spotty shower through this evening. Better chances for scattered showers and maybe some isolated thunderstorms as we head overnight tonight and into the day on your Friday, where we'll see cooler temperatures in the mid to upper 70s. From the 1011 Severe Weather Center, I'm meteorologist Bill Rentschler.

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It's Brian here hanging out with you. Listen, 1 week from today, it is practically a national holiday because we are going to be at the Rail Yard on June 4th from 5 to 7 for the Banana Block Party. What is the Banana Block Party, you ask? Well, you're just going to have to come out and see how you can win some Savannah Bananas tickets. That's right, Savannah Bananas tickets. If you want to see how you can get some more information, head on over to the website at froggy981.com. 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

Jason Aldean with How Far Does a Goodbye Go? He is today's best country here on Froggy 98. And he's coming to the Morton Amphitheater in Kansas City this summer. And I know what you're saying. Brian, why are you telling me that Jason Aldean is coming to the Morton Amphitheater in Kansas City this summer? Well, it's because I've got some tickets for you. 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

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Listen, like I said, we are one day away from the weekend, but that still means we gotta go back to work tomorrow. Yuck! It could be mitigated by the fact, though, that we've got a little thing called the Workplace Rewards. What is the Workplace Rewards, you ask? 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

0: Froggy and the Lincoln Airport are bringing the turbulence for Banana Ball. Froggy didn't want to run out of ranch for this block party. So, amigos will be in the rail yard. Hey, it's going to be a Froggy Banana Ball block party on June 4th. A Banana Ball block party in the rail yard. The Lincoln Airport and Froggy 98.
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Froggy is jamming to today's best country, and this is what's coming up in 19 minutes. What did I try better me to you? And in 9 minutes, Froggy has this. On Froggy, today's

0: Froggy's teaming up with the Lincoln Airport to achieve higher elevation. The Banana Ball Block Party's in the rail yard on June 4th. The Block Party vibe will be going from 5 to 7, and you could win a family 4-pack to Banana Ball at Haymarket Park. 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
8: Cloudy skies and comfortable temperatures into your Thursday evening here in Lincoln. We'll see temperatures cool back to the lower to middle 70s by 10 o'clock tonight. Small chance for a spotty shower through this evening. Better chances for scattered showers and maybe some isolated thunderstorms as we head overnight tonight and into the day on your Friday, where we'll see cooler temperatures in the mid to upper 70s. From the 1011 Severe Weather Center, I'm meteorologist Bill Rentschler.
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1: Hi, honey. Are you busy? 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
2: I'm not busy. I'm just driving.
1: Okay. Remember when you told me that you got hypnotized at your high school and then you revealed to me that you faked it?
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1: See, but everybody believed that you were actually hypnotized, didn't they?
2: What are you talking about, girl? Never told you that.
1: Oh, is this not a story you told me? Oops.
2: Oh, this is awesome.
1: Oh, my God. It was a different boyfriend. I'm so sorry.
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John Henry's Plumbing, Heating, Air, and Electrical Studio, where taking a leak always feels good, and Froggy only needs to do one flush. 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
1: He has these ways of firing you up with just the things that they're just so simple. Except for the one that he said, if we die, we die. I mean, that wasn't...
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1: If we die, we die. 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
1: Oh, yeah, baby.
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9: Cloudy skies and comfortable temperatures into your Thursday evening here in Lincoln. We'll see temperatures cool back to the lower to middle 70s by 10 o'clock tonight. Small chance for a spotty shower through this evening. Better chances for scattered showers and maybe some isolated thunderstorms as we head overnight tonight and into the day on your Friday, where we'll see cooler temperatures in the mid to upper 70s. From the 1011 Severe Weather Center, I'm meteorologist Bill Rentschler.
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3: Did you know that this was going to be the technique, that you were going to have a woman smell you, unbutton you back up, or are you doing this secretly?
1: No, I told her that someone's going to have to unbutton me, but when I saw the other lady do it with a zipper, and I was like...
2: Hey, just to relieve your fears really quick, Everett, your wife, Ivory, she said his wife thinks he did good.
1: Okay.
2: She's impressed. Yes.
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1: Here's a reminder to wake up to Gary and Johanna in the morning.
2: Johanna, before I even sat in the chair, she asked me how my gums were doing.
3: Oh, no way.
2: Yes,
3: well, she probably had it in your chart.
2: Maybe she looked at the chart beforehand. But no, that's not why I was self-conscious. I don't even see the receding in them. Like a guy, you can see the receding hairline. It's right there in front of you.
3: Yeah,
2: I would think you'd be able to see them gums.
3: It starts creeping, though, and then you get used to it. And by the time you realize you have a five head, you don't even know.
2: What's a five head?
3: Bigger than a four.
2: What's a four? Say, what's a forehead? That got me.
1: Wake up with Gary and Johanna and go to bed with Gary and Johanna. Wait, that didn't sound right.

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2: Hi, Amy. 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
3: Care
2: and Johanna.
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0: Doggy is teaming up with the Lincoln Airport to achieve higher elevation. The Banana Ball Block Party is in the rail yard on June 4th. 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
4: Occasional showers tonight into early Friday morning with the overnight low temperature dipping down into the mid-60s. Showers likely Friday morning, then becoming more scattered in the afternoon, maybe even a few thunderstorms Friday afternoon. High temperature right around 76 degrees. 81 for the high on Saturday with a continued 30% chance of showers and thunderstorms. From the 1011 Center Weather Center, I'm Chief Meteorologist Brett Anderson.
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0: Summer is here, and Froggy has the one block party you don't want to miss. 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
7: Occasional showers tonight into early Friday morning with the overnight low temperature dipping down into the mid-60s. Showers likely Friday morning, then becoming more scattered in the afternoon, maybe even a few thunderstorms Friday afternoon. High temperature right around 76 degrees. 81 for the high on Saturday with a continued 30% chance of showers and thunderstorms. From the 1011 Center Weather Center, I'm Chief Meteorologist Brett Anderson.
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6: Occasional showers tonight and early Friday morning with the overnight low temperature dipping down into the mid-60s. Showers likely Friday morning, then becoming more scattered in the afternoon, maybe even a few thunderstorms Friday afternoon. High temperature right around 76 degrees. 81 for the high on Saturday with a continued 30% chance of showers and thunderstorms. From the 1011 Center Weather Center, I'm Chief Meteorologist Brett Anderson.
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Foggy and the Lincoln Airport are bringing the turbulence for Banana Ball. Froggy didn't want to run out of ranch for this block party. So, amigos will be in the rail yard. Hey, it's going to be a Froggy Banana Ball block party on June 4th. A Banana Ball block party in the rail yard. The Lincoln Airport and Froggy 98.

0: Augie is teaming up with the Lincoln Airport to achieve higher elevation. The Banana Ball Block Party is in the rail yard on June 4th. 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
4: Occasional showers tonight into early Friday morning with the overnight low temperature dipping down into the mid-60s. Showers likely Friday morning, then becoming more scattered in the afternoon, maybe even a few thunderstorms Friday afternoon. High temperature right around 76 degrees. 81 for the high on Saturday with a continued 30% chance of showers and thunderstorms. From the 1011 Center Weather Center, I'm Chief Meteorologist Brett Anderson.
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6: Occasional showers tonight into early Friday morning with the overnight low temperature dipping down into the mid-60s. Showers likely Friday morning, then becoming more scattered in the afternoon, maybe even a few thunderstorms Friday afternoon. High temperature right around 76 degrees. 81 for the high on Saturday with a continued 30% chance of showers and thunderstorms. From the 1011 Center Weather Center, I'm Chief Meteorologist Brett Anderson.
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0: But Froggy still has Gary and Johanna.
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2: Oh, wait a minute. Wait a minute. Sam, here are you.
1: That's me. Katie is her
2: name. What are you doing? 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
1: I was just trying to pull up the Facebook. I don't want to hear it every single day. 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
10: Cloudy this morning with rain likely, temperature rising into the low 70s by noon. This afternoon, mostly cloudy with a 40% chance of showers and thunderstorms, high in the mid-70s. Tonight, mostly cloudy with a 50% chance of showers and thunderstorms, low in the mid-60s. From the 1011 Severe Weather Center, I'm meteorologist Brandon Rector.
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0: Augie and the Lincoln Airport are giving away a family four-pack to the Haymarket Park Banana Ball Game. 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
0: 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Kind of.

0: are off. 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
1: No! Well, she's pregnant, and she says it's mine. 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

0: Froggy and the Lincoln Airport are bringing the turbulence for Banana Ball. 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So, amigos will be in the rail yard. Hey, it's going to be a Froggy Banana Ball block party on June 4th. A Banana Ball block party in the rail yard. 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
1: Froggy likes a good quickie. 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
2: You message him man to man and say,
3: what do I say,
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3: That's not man to man, is it?
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3: Nobody says
2: it. I don't know what the boys
3: Nobody
2: say.
3: Called me. You're going too far. You're the man. You should be right in this.
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0: Good morning, 6:16 and 66 right now with rain. High today of only 76. Rain pretty much all day today.
1: Rain pretty much for like 10 days. I'm not even kidding you. I thought my husband was joking. He was getting on the kids' case last night because they were just kind of laying around watching TV. And he's like, guys, you got to get outside. There's rain for the next 10 days. I was like, is there really? You sound like a grumpy old man. So I pulled it up. Sure enough, there's rain in the forecast, like for at least a week.
0: Well, I don't know. Maybe I'm looking at a different forecast because I see rain today and tomorrow and then the slight chances, but possibly.
1: Well, maybe
0: somewhat decent. Yeah, maybe somewhat decent.
1: I'm gonna look.
0: By the end of the weekend, but I would think a little bit of a reprieve though for you guys. You know what I mean? Because that'll cancel all outdoor sporting activities. So.
1: Oh, give us a little break. That's true.
0: A little bit of a break.
1: No, Gary, I'm looking at it. Monday says sunny, but all weekend. Saturday 80%, Sunday 50%, Monday sunny, then Tuesday 45%, Thursday 70%, 40%. All of them have percentages.
0: What has happened to your life?
1: What?
0: That you're looking into 7-day forecasts?
1: I usually don't. It was Dane. He did this to me.
0: No, that's what I'm saying. You've aged right in front of my face.
1: In front of your face?
0: Yeah, you've aged right in front of my face.
1: You think I'll still check as I go? As the week goes on? No.
0: No.
1: I won't check.
0: No, not at all. Well, the weekend is here. We're going to be turning on the cams, I don't know, after 7 o'clock this morning. We'll have some more. What do we have? Nebraska Land Days, I think.
1: Mm-hmm.
0: We also have got a really, I don't know, different phone call we're going to be making this morning. It may be super confusing for the people that we're calling with our workplace rewards program. We haven't had one like this before. So have you read that email? Do you know what's going on?
1: Yeah, I do know what's going on.
0: It's just bizarre. But also beautiful at the same time.
1: It's really sweet.
0: Yeah,
1: but
0: it is.
1: But could it also come off as stalkerish?
0: Absolutely. I want to know. I don't want to get into that.
1: Don't get into all of it.
0: No. What else do we got going on? Oh, big night last night. Did you stay up and watch it?
1: No, I
0: game?
1: Didn't.
0: Oh my God, my heart was pounding watching it.
1: Woo.
0: Yeah. If you weren't able to stay up last night, you probably today, you know, I'm sure you already know what happened, but if you haven't heard, we'll tell you the first game of the softball World Series last night with the ladies down in Oklahoma City. We'll get into that as well here in just a few minutes. 6:19 right now, Froggy 98.
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1: Tell me about the softball team.
0: It went into extra innings, 10 innings.
1: Whoa.
0: Yeah. I didn't start watching until they were already in extra innings. And we about lost the game. Like, Arkansas was up by a run. And we had three outs. You know, they were three outs away from winning. And then we had one of our players, I don't remember her name, but she hit a home run. It was just electric.
1: Dang.
0: Hit a home run and tied it up, and then went a couple more innings, got into the 10th inning, and we had one of our players hit a home run, a walk-off home run.
1: What?
0: In 10 innings, won 5-3 over Arkansas. Yeah.
1: Oh, my goodness. That's awesome. Yeah. Go, girls. I love
0: it. Ava Kuzak hit the home run. Yeah.
1: Let's go.
0: And Jordy Fram, the Gatorade Player of the Year, she pitched 10 innings.
1: Jeez.
0: It's the most she's ever pitched. It was just an amazing game, and it was packed full of Nebraska fans. I think we were talking about that on the air, like how many fans were going to travel. A ton of them did.
1: Yeah. That's right. We travel well.
0: Yeah. So congratulations to them. They move on. They're in the winner's bracket. And we'll see how it goes. I mean, if you think they said that that's the first College World Series win that the softball team has had, and I mean, it's been at least a decade.
1: Yeah, I don't know. My husband was talking about this yesterday, and I don't know if he was talking about baseball or softball. I must have been softball, but I think he said like 2007.
0: Mm-hmm. Well, baseball hasn't been to the World Series in a long time.
1: It's one of the teams. It was like, it was like 10 years.
0: Yeah.
1: It's crazy.
0: Yeah. 2007. That's almost been 20 years.
1: Oh, my God. Oh, my gosh. I thought it was 10. I was like, it's 2016. Oh, what?
0: Yeah.
1: That makes me want to throw up.
0: I know.
1: That's crazy.
0: Yeah, just an exciting night last night for softball, and hopefully they can continue the run here, and we'll see what happens. Baseball got a big weekend ahead of us too, hosting the regional, so we'll rain is going to play a factor in that probably, so we'll have to see how that whole thing plays out. But an exciting time, spring sports.
1: Yeah,
0: all of the sports are doing well now. We just need football to kind of big money makers start winning some games. Yeah, so, and then, of course, the Savannah Bananas while we're talking about baseball. Make sure to go to our website, froggy981.com, and sign up to win your tickets because we have them to the Haymarket Park game. And then our Banana Block Party is next Thursday. We'll be talking more about that throughout the show. 6:29 right now, Froggy 98.
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9: Cloudy this morning with rain likely, temperature rising into the low 70s by noon. This afternoon, mostly cloudy with a 40% chance of showers and thunderstorms, high in the mid-70s. Tonight, mostly cloudy with a 50% chance of showers and thunderstorms, low in the mid-60s. From the 1011 Severe Weather Center, I'm meteorologist Brandon Rector.
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0: So I got 2 days left in Hawaii, not here on vacation. I feel bad even saying that I'm working from here.
1: Why?
0: I don't know. There's a listener yesterday that kind of got to me.
1: Why?
0: Comment that they made on the cam.
1: What'd they say?
0: I lost my job last week.
1: Oh, God.
0: Working remote from Hawaii.
1: Yeah. I don't know if you can complain too much about working from Hawaii. I mean...
0: And I'm not. I'm not complaining. It is 1 o'clock in the morning here. I'm not complaining about it at all. I'm here to help my son, though. He's moving here, so... There is a little bit of fun, obviously, in the trip.
1: Yeah. Yeah. But it does kind of put a little bit of a wrench in it when you know you have to do this. But in the whole scheme of things, yeah, I think you're making out okay.
0: I'm making out okay. I know. Don't worry about me. I'm just fine. But yeah, I woke up. I had to set my alarm for 12:30. I set my alarm for 12:30.
1: So weird.
0: Isn't it? Like, yeah. So, yeah, I'll be back in a couple of days. But we're going to try to get out and do some things here in the next couple of days. We'll see what we get to. But, yeah, we're going to go snorkeling. And I'm a little bit worried about that.
1: Why?
0: Because, well, they have some really good places to snorkel, I guess. We tried to snorkel the other day, and it was like branched oak almost, surprisingly. You couldn't see anything.
1: Really?
0: I got my goggles on and my fins. Yeah. Yeah, there's no clarity to it at all. I'm like, what the heck?
1: That's kind of scary. Using goggles in the ocean when you can't see anything is so ominous. It's just terrifying.
0: I know, isn't it? Yeah, yeah. For real. Yeah. So we're going to go to a place called Shark Cove, I think.
1: Oh,
0: sounds
1: God.
0: A little.
1: Why?
0: So if you don't hear from me on Monday, the snorkeling is supposed to be really good, and I guess it's a rock formation that looks like a shark. There's no sharks.
1: Oh,
0: there.
1: Okay.
0: Yeah, but it sounds tough to say.
1: It does sound tough. Woo.
0: Yeah.
1: Fun.
0: It's kind of tour the island a little bit and get him on his way, and then I don't know what it's going to be like. You know, my son is 28, and he lived in Boston for a little bit, so that distance was kind of hard. We didn't get to see him as often as we wanted to, and now it's going to happen again to where you have to really kind of
1: plan
0: your trips to see him. And so that's, it's going to be hard to leave him on Sunday.
1: Oh, I bet. I still remember when I moved to Hawaii and my mom dropped me off at the airport. She like followed me as far as she could, before. Oh, and I was just like, in that moment, as I'm like putting my stuff on the thing to go through security, I was like, oh my gosh, I'm gonna be like an ocean away from my mom.
0: Right.
1: I was so scared. I just like cried the whole plane ride, and I was like so tough up to that because I didn't even think about it.
0: Uh-huh.
1: And when she was gone, I was like, oh, I can't just like drive to see her.
0: As a parent, I don't know what you want. Like, do you want your kid to be oblivious to it and just, like, get on the airplane and be excited about the path that they're about to take? Or do you want them to miss you a little bit?
1: You want them to miss you a little bit because here's the thing. The fact that your kid is deciding to do those things, it's not like it would be bad if you, like, turned around, you know, and, like, ran back and was like, I'm not going now. Then you'd be like, okay.
0: Yeah,
1: like,
0: you want them to live, right?
1: You want them to live, but you still want them to miss you. I want my kids to miss me all the time. You know what the worst for me is? I go pick up my kid from Iggy from daycare, and the days that suck the worst are the ones where he's like, "Ah, oh, mom's here."
0: Like, yeah, that's terrible. It's
1: yeah,
0: a terrible
1: mom
0: feeling.
1: Is here. Come, I've been missing you for hours. Come on, let's go.
0: I know you have a ways to go, but the worst I think is college because they are really ready to go, and that's the hardest time for parents. And parents are dealing with that now. They got a couple more months with their kids, you know, before they move on. Oh. And if it's the first one, it is so difficult. But every child is counting the days they can leave. You know?
1: Oh my gosh!
0: I know.
1: Put it into perspective for me. Like I'm gonna have two going.
0: Right. It's gonna be
1: my
0: hard.
1: First. Time of having a kid move away, it's going to be times two.
0: I know. It's difficult. It's hard. I don't know. You don't really realize it until you're a parent yourself, because do you remember? Like, I remember when my mom dropped me off, she was crying, and I'm thinking to myself, I cannot wait until you leave.
1: Oh, like, I wasn't like that. I think we had a different experience. I was excited, and they did like a bunch of activities for freshmen. So I was busy, and my mom was helping me like move in and buy all, like laundry soap. So I thought she was gone, and I got back to my room after in a little bit of a break, and I got back to my room, and she had had a gift basket that she surprised me with, and it was on my bed, and I immediately started crying. I was like, oh no, she's gone. And then she forgot to put something in the gift basket. It's like a movie. She opened the door, and I'm standing there crying over the gift basket.
0: Oh my God.
1: Yeah. Yeah. And then I had
0: a wonderful daughter. That's beautiful.
1: I know. Oh.
0: Yeah, and then you probably got drunk that night and forgot all about it.
1: No. I was a good girl. No, no.
0: Okay.
1: I was until I became legal. I waited until I was legal, okay?
0: Okay, I forgot your dad listens to the show. Yeah, you were a great girl. You did all the things that you were supposed to do as a dog.
1: I kind of did.
0: Yeah. Well, I did not. I started early. Yeah. So anyway, yeah, enjoy the next couple of days here and be back to normal on Monday. But having a great time with my son.
1: That's fun.
0: In Paradise.
1: I love it.
0: 6:45 now. We'll take a break. Be back in just a few minutes. Again, the cams are coming on after 7, and we've got this morning some Nebraska Land tickets. We're going to be giving you a chance to win, so stick around for a chance to grab some of those.
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0: We got the cams coming on after 7 o'clock this morning, Nebraska Land Days. We have your tickets. Also, another reminder, Banana Ball. It's coming. Savannah Banana is coming to Haymarket Park and Memorial Stadium. We have your tickets. Go to froggy981.com with Equity Bank, and you can sign up to win two tickets to the sold-out game at Haymarket Park. And then also details on our block party. That is less than a week away. Next Thursday in the rail yard, we're giving away four tickets. So grab the details and join us out there. It's with the Lincoln Airport. And we're super excited about it. So I'm curious, anything from our couple yesterday? Why am I still single? Eric and... what was her name? What was this girl? What was the girl's name again?
1: Hope.
0: Yeah, Eric and Hope.
1: Yeah, no, I don't think anything. I haven't looked, really, but...
0: Yeah.
1: Okay, and I did this thing yesterday where I sent him her number, but I didn't send her his number.
0: Mm-hmm.
1: Because I think that's fine. And maybe that's old school of me. But I don't know. So maybe I need to check in and see if I should send her his number. But don't you think he should text her first?
0: He should. And he seems like an old school kind of guy, you know.
1: Yeah.
0: I think he's the chivalrous guy, and I think he would want that anyway. I think he'll be the one that reaches out to her, and hopefully he does. And I wonder if any of those things that we talked about yesterday, if you went back and watched the show, they probably do, right? And isn't that like an automatic, if you're on Why Am I Still Single, don't you almost immediately go back and watch it?
1: I think people do. I don't know if I would.
0: How do you resist it?
1: I know. I think maybe I'd start, and then I'd hear myself, and I'd be like, no, thanks.
0: Yeah.
1: No, I don't want to hear
0: you. Yeah. One of the cutest things that I could tell that he was kind of running out of things to say. And he admitted that he was nervous. Like, that is it's just a great move. You know, you're a little hesitant because as a guy, you want to make it look like you got everything under control, but sometimes you don't. And to admit that, the vulnerability in those words, I think were comforting for her. And then she also said, I'm nervous too, you know?
1: Yeah.
0: And that kind of, helped them bond a little bit in that moment.
1: Yeah, that was cute.
0: Yeah. We'll see. We'll see where this goes. He lives 2.5 hours away from Lincoln, which is a little bit of a challenge, but she didn't seem too worried about it.
1: Yeah, the distance is a little bit of an issue, but we'll see. You know, this weekend we have a wedding. Jake and Emily are getting married.
0: Oh, no way.
1: Mm-hmm. Yeah, I need to look and see for sure, but I'm pretty sure it's this weekend. I got a little gift for him, too. I got to figure out how to get it to him. So.
0: What did you get him?
1: Well, I'm not going to say. It's a surprise.
0: Some from the radio station, or did you pay for it yourself?
1: It's from the radio station.
0: That makes me feel better.
1: I would have, and I would have made you Venmo me if we wouldn't have gotten something. But
0: well, I would have Venmoed. That's where I was going with that. I don't want you to spend it, you know. I'd like to know how much you were going to spend before we decide whether or not we're going to spend it. That's awesome, though. And hopefully they'll share some photos with us.
1: Yeah. I'm kind of bummed I can't go, but my dad's having surgery, and the wedding's like an hour away, so I just don't have time. But
0: yeah.
1: Oh, that's exciting. So.
0: Oh, my God. Yeah, we've had marriages out of this and divorces, and we got a guy that was married and divorced and now wanting to be back on the show.
1: I know.
0: He's messaging us quite a bit to come back on. So, but we are always looking for peoples, and we don't have one. We don't have a feature quite yet for next week. And if you want to be the feature, I don't think. Do we, Johanna?
1: No, we don't. No. Mm-mm.
0: Make sure to send us a photo of you and something about yourself through the show. We do it every Thursday with Starter Heyman Jewelers. Why am I still single?
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0: morning, 7:10. Rain today. And then looks like some rain over the weekend as well. Kind of a, I don't know, a downer for Nebraska baseball, which gets going today, hosting a regional for the first time in quite a while. Good luck to you guys. We're going to be turning on the cams here in just a few minutes, and we have got this morning Nebraska Land Days tickets for you. If you're wanting to go to Western Nebraska to win or to see some incredible shows, we're going to give you a chance to do that with a game that we're starting to do on Friday. It just feels right, you know what I mean, on a Friday to do this.
1: Yeah, I like it.
0: It's always a little bit different because it just kind of depends on what you're getting text-wise. We have you call the show, 474-FROG, and you share with us your last text message. And then we try to guess who that text is from. And if we do that, then we play this little game. Like, if we guess right, you don't win. You don't have a chance to win. If you fool us, then you do have a chance to win. The reality is you get on the air, you share your last text message, and you'll have a chance to win. Do you have an example of a last text that you got?
1: Yeah. I'm going to share. My last text was technically a picture, and I'll talk about that later. But my last text that was words was, "Oh, yeah, I can't wait to see you."
0: Oh, yeah, I can't wait to see you. You're trying to do that. You're trying to fool everybody.
1: Oh, yeah, I can't wait to see you.
0: Because you make it sound like that's a side action job, you know what I mean?
1: Mm. Is it? Who is it, Gary?
0: I know it's your brother. That's your brother.
1: Ah, it is. It's my brother.
0: Yeah, yeah.
1: He's coming into town.
0: It's really good. I like how you tried to trick us on it.
1: Yeah, my other last text, which was a picture for my husband because I made him. This is kind of embarrassing, but kind of cool. I'm really into Hy-Vee rewards perks, and I got $3.
0: Oh, God, are you ever? The gas, go ahead.
1: I got $3 off gas yesterday. So I sent my husband to the gas station to fill my car up and do my own $3 off, and I said, you got to take a picture of what it was at. Do you want to guess how much I paid for a full tank of gas?
0: Well, now, was it $3 off, $3 off per gallon?
1: Mm-hmm. So it cost me
0: I don't know. You probably, I don't even know. God, a lot.
1: My car was completely on empty. I was 5 miles empty.
0: I'd say you saved $30.
1: I paid $26.48 for 17 gallons.
0: Wow.
1: I know.
0: That's incredible.
1: I know.
0: Because that typically would be over $100 for that.
1: Yeah.
0: The things you celebrate when you have kids, when you're married with kids.
1: I was so excited. I was like, you have to take a picture. I literally told him before he left, and then I called him. I was like, take a picture. He's like, oh, my gosh, Joanne, it's not a big of a deal. I was like,
0: exciting. It is. It's exciting and lame.
1: It's exciting
0: at the same
1: and
0: time.
1: So lame.
0: My last text message was, we didn't, but we will tomorrow.
1: Oh, you're trying to do my thing. We didn't, but we will tomorrow.
0: Yeah.
1: I'm going to guess it's your mom.
0: It's you.
1: Oh, it's me?
0: Yeah, you texted that. Yeah.
1: I don't even know what I was talking about.
0: Yes, I do. Mr. Ward's yep. We're supposed to do yesterday. Yeah. We screwed up on that, but we'll be doing it a little bit later today. All right, so what is your last text message? Go ahead and call the show now. We'll get you on the air. You just read it, and we'll try to guess who sent it, and you could be going to Nebraska Land Days happening this summer. So call the show now. We'll be turning on the cams as well. We'll do that when we come back in just a few minutes.
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2: This is the Bryant Air Conditioning, Heating, Electrical, and Plumbing Froggy Forecast.
13: Cloudy this morning with rain likely, temperature rising into the low 70s by noon. This afternoon, mostly cloudy with a 40% chance of showers and thunderstorms, high in the mid-70s. Tonight, mostly cloudy with a 50% chance of showers and thunderstorms, low in the mid-60s. From the 1011 Severe Weather Center, I'm meteorologist Brandon Rector.
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2: Frog, that's our number. Call us and give us your last, your last text message. We're going to try to guess who sent it to you. And then we'll get you in to win tickets to Nebraskaland Days. Again, our number is 474-FROG. We have a feeling maybe we're having some phone issues, but possibly not. So let's...
3: No, we're not. I don't think we are. I think it's the person calling. But
2: all right, well, let's get Cody on here. Cody is our first caller. Hey, Cody, good morning, buddy. Welcome to the show.
4: Good morning.
2: Hey, man. Go ahead and share your last text message if you could.
4: All right. I grabbed vending machines and bowling alley.
3: I grabbed the vending machines and bowling alley? I don't know.
2: I grabbed the vending machine. Like, you stole them? Do you know what I mean? An accomplice. It's got to be one of his drinking buddies. You know how they used to steal ATMs? Do people still try to do that?
3: Do people still try to steal ATMs? I don't know. Probably, maybe. I haven't seen it in a while.
2: Well, you got the hunger. You got the hungers, so you try to get a vending machine. You know what I'm saying? It's got to be one of his drinking buddies. Even though I don't think that that really is what it is, but we're going to say that. I think this is a work thing, right? I grabbed the vending machines at the bowling alley. Is that what he said?
3: Yeah.
2: So it's probably work-related. Is it work-related? Oh, okay. Yeah. Cody, who sent it to you, buddy?
4: A guy that I work with. He grabbed the pop for the vending machines and the beer for the bowling alley this morning.
3: Oh, you're a drink filler.
4: Beer delivery.
2: Okay. All right. Well, Cody, nice work, buddy. Go ahead and text your name to this number, and we'll get you in to win tickets, okay?
4: Sounds good. Thanks.
3: All right,
2: man. Thanks for listening. Have a great weekend.
3: Kind of a sad beer delivery guy.
2: Yeah. Yeah. I mean, you would think that would be a great job, you know, but... You know, by the tone of his voice, maybe not so much.
3: Okay, I'm going to try this one, okay?
2: Okay, all right.
3: Hi, good morning. Good morning. No, we're moving on.
2: See, we're having problems.
3: Hi, good morning.
5: Good morning.
2: Hi, what's your name?
5: Brendan.
2: Brendan, go ahead and read your last text message.
5: LOL, no way that's real.
3: LOL, no way that's real. Ooh.
2: I would say something somewhat inappropriate, but I heard it sounds like you have kids in the car.
5: You are correct.
3: Oh, shut up. Wait. Oh, no. Correct about the kids?
2: Yes.
5: Yeah.
3: I thought I thought maybe he sent a pic first. He's in a spicy pick.
2: You thinking the same thing.
3: Is that what you were thinking? He's in a spicy pick, and then she goes, oh, LOL, no way that's real. That's not yours.
5: Here.
3: Is it a lover?
5: No, it's not.
3: Darn it.
2: Hi, Brendan. Who sent it to you? What's it about?
5: Pretty disappointing.
2: That's okay.
5: It's a coworker. Basically, someone registered for something, and I put their name as the Jackson 5.
3: As the Jackson 5? Oh, that's funny.
2: Go ahead and text your name, Brendan, to this number that you called, and we'll get you in to win the tickets, all right?
5: Perfect. Thank you.
3: Bye.
2: Okay, man. Have a great weekend. We'll see you later.
5: You too. Bye-bye.
3: Okay.
2: See, I wasn't going to go that route because I heard the kids in the background, but you wanted to go that route, yeah.
3: Well, you can work around it.
2: We did.
3: I did. Okay, here, try this one. Hi, good morning.
6: Good morning.
2: What's your name?
6: Oh, my name is Scott.
2: Hey, Scott, go ahead and share your last text message. We're going to try to guess who it's from.
6: All right. I swear it's not me, but not saying I wouldn't.
3: Ooh, I swear it's not me, but not saying I wouldn't. That's spicy again, too, I think.
2: Well, get me in there. Get me in there. How do you think it's spicy?
3: I think it's another picture. Like, you know, remember that one time someone stole my identity and did a Snapchat profile and was sending naughty pics to people? That's a real thing that happened. Do you remember this?
2: They were sending naughty pics of you?
3: Not of me, of people.
2: Oh, yeah.
3: Like pretending like it was me.
2: I remember when your identity was stolen, but I didn't know that.
3: Twice. It was like on Facebook and on Snapchat. So I see it like this, like someone sent him a naughty picture, but you can't see the head. And they're like, it's not me, but I'm not saying I want it.
2: All right, Scott, we're doubling down on naughty pic. So
6: no,
2: it was
6: it's not a naughty pic.
2: Who sent it, and what does it mean?
6: So my wife sent me a TikTok video of a construction zone, and it was a vehicle that was weaving around cones, kind of like a racetrack. And so she said, "Not saying I haven't thought about it. Not saying I wouldn't."
3: I love it.
2: All right, man, text your name to this number, and we'll get you in to win. Okay, Scott?
6: All right, thanks.
3: All right,
2: buddy. Have a great weekend. We'll take more calls when we come back. If you want to play, you got a text message, the very last one that was sent to you. Share it with the show now, and you could win tickets to Nebraska Land Days. 474 Fraud.
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9: Froggy and the Lincoln Airport are bringing the turbulence for Banana Ball. Froggy didn't want to run out of ranch for this block party. So, amigos will be in the rail yard. Hey, it's going to be a Froggy Banana Ball block party on June 4th. A Banana Ball block party in the rail yard. The Lincoln Airport and Froggy 98. Froggy's working to make your commute short. Here's your traffic update from Ambassador Health, your hospital to home rehab specialist.
10: Keep up the good work. Most traffic moving well. A few volume slowdowns. We do have several construction projects and utility projects. Continue to watch for slowdowns. South 27th, limited access from Nebraska Parkway to Calvert and Calvert to Van Dorn is closed. First Street Improvement Project, Sun Valley Boulevard, Charleston to 10th Street, that is closed for bridge replacement. Make sure the headlights are on. If you come across anything that gets in your way, call the traffic hotline 402-479-1414. That's another check of your time saver traffic.
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8: Cloudy this morning with rain likely. Temperature rising into the low 70s by noon. This afternoon, mostly cloudy with a 40% chance of showers and thunderstorms, high in the mid-70s. Tonight, mostly cloudy with a 50% chance of showers and thunderstorms, low in the mid-60s. From the 1011 Severe Weather Center, I'm meteorologist Brandon Rector.
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3: Okay, we have tickets to Nebraska Land Days. 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
5: 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Of course, with the Care Bear.
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4: With the Care Bear. I bet you had a great time with the Care Bear. It's got to be a little kid, right?
3: It has to be a little kid. Are Care Bears still a thing?
4: I think they kind of had a resurrection. A little bit. With the Care Bear. Or maybe it's like a dog, you know? Like a dog likes a Care Bear.
3: I don't know. It's got to be about a kid.
4: It's got to be about
3: who,
4: a kid.
3: And who sent it? But
4: I'm going to say her daughter sent it about a kid. That's my guess.
3: Okay, we'll go with that. Daughter? Did your daughter send it?
5: Close enough. Daughter-in-law.
4: Oh. That's sweet.
3: Yeah.
4: Was it a little kid with a Care Bear?
5: Yep, it was my granddaughter. She was riding in the golf cart, and she has to carry a Care Bear all the time.
4: That's really cute.
3: That's
4: I love it when kids get attached to stuff like that. I just think it's
3: unless it's embarrassing, like a helmet or something.
4: A helmet?
3: like a football helmet, you know, and wear it everywhere.
4: I kind of understand that. Iggy wears a Spider-Man costume that has like built-in muscles, and he wants to wear it everywhere.
3: Everywhere.
4: It's terrible.
3: Super cute, though.
4: Yeah.
3: Hey, Stacey, thank you for calling in. Go ahead and text your name to this number. We'll get you in, okay?
5: Okay.
4: Bye.
3: All right, have a great weekend. Thank you. Let's bring Teresa on. Teresa, thanks for holding.
6: Hello.
3: Welcome to the show. Go ahead and share your last text if you can.
6: Sure. I'm grateful for you.
4: Ooh.
3: I'm grateful for you. That's not a love interest. Or it could be. I'm grateful for you. And that's all that was said in the text?
6: Yep.
4: Baby daddy.
3: Why is the baby daddy grateful for her?
4: Because she's a good mom and she does a good job.
3: She don't ask for child support.
4: That's it. That's it.
3: We're going into baby daddy.
4: Baby daddy, final
3: not
4: answer.
3: Not paying child support, yeah.
6: You're really far off.
4: Oh.
6: It's my pastor.
4: Oh, your
3: pastor. My God.
4: That'd be interesting if it was also your baby daddy. That'd be wild.
3: Well, now, let me ask this. I'm not really a church guy. Is that common to have a pastor text you? Does he have everybody's cell phone numbers?
6: So I work for the church,
3: okay.
6: And so yes, he has everyone he works with.
4: That makes sense.
3: Oh, that is so nice. Just
4: she's
3: to
4: put
3: know
4: in
3: that
4: some extra legwork at the church, and he's grateful.
6: Yeah.
4: That's
3: yeah.
4: Nice.
6: Yeah.
3: That's wonderful. That's wonderful. Okay, Teresa, go ahead and text your name to this number, and we'll get you in to win the tickets, okay?
6: Thank you.
3: All right, thank you.
4: God, we said baby daddy, and it was pastor?
3: No, she laughed, I think. But I'm not sure. I have to go back and listen to it. All right, let's bring Eric on the show.
4: Hi, Eric.
3: Eric, thanks for holding, buddy. Go ahead and share your last text message.
7: All right. It's okay. It helped motivate the boys to move faster. I'm on my way.
4: Motivate the boys to move faster. I'm on my way. Huh. I think it's like
3: a little
4: he's
3: confusing.
4: A coach.
7: What's that?
3: You think he's a coach? See, I think we're trying to work it out, Eric. I think he was too hard on the kids. And she's like, okay, it motivated them to move a little faster. He lost his temper. I think Eric's got a temper.
4: He yelled at
3: and
4: his
3: kids. And he lost it on the kids. And she's like, it's okay. So she's trying to make him feel better about it. And then she's like, I'm on my way. Mama got to come home and save the day.
4: Ooh, okay. Yeah, let's do wifey.
7: It is my wife, but it wasn't that. She was coming to pick me up from a guy's night out. and she was showering the boys, and she said that helps motivate them to move quicker, telling them they gotta go get daddy.
4: Oh, it's like definitely the opposite of being a yelling dad.
3: Yeah, I know. Eric, so you had a guy's night out. When was that? When did you get this text? Was it yesterday, today? How recent?
7: Yeah, last night? Yeah.
3: How are you feeling today? Like, did you tear it up last night? What'd you do with the boys' night out?
7: No drinking or anything, just hanging out.
3: Gotcha.
4: Aww.
3: Guys
7: having
3: that
7: get together, play some games.
3: That really is healthy. Can I ask how old you are?
7: 34.
3: Because guys don't have, the older you get, guys don't make new friends. Don't lose those guys, because you won't have any more, I don't think. Be a lonely old man like me. It's not fun, but. Eric, go ahead and text your name to this number, okay? We'll get you in to win.
7: All right, thanks, Jerry.
4: Bye.
3: Okay, I thought we lost him for a second there. He just didn't know what to say. All right, go ahead and share your last text message with the show, 474-FROG. We could be sending you to Nebraska Lentes. We'll take some more calls when we come back.
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16: A steady rain at 44th and O Street. Do use caution with our wet driving conditions. We do have several construction projects. Keep in mind Cornhusker, 35th to Havelock, eastbound lane closure with some head-to-head traffic on the westbound side. And in the downtown area, O Street, 16th to 13th, that is closed for water main and utility project. Part of Project O Street, you'll have to work around that detour. Havelock, 84th to 98th is closed for bridge replacement. Make sure the headlights are on. If you come across anything that gets in your way, call the traffic hotline, 402-479-1414. That's another check of your time saver traffic.
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5: We are ready to hear your text message. This is the last text message that you got. We want to guess who sent it to you. You get on the air with us, you share the text, and then we guess. And you could win tickets to Nebraska Land Days. We have our number, by the way, is 474-FROG. Call now, we'll get you on the air, and we'll get you in to win. I believe we have Amber up and ready to go.
6: Yeah.
5: Bring Amber on the show. Good morning, Amber. You there?
7: Yep, I'm here.
5: Okay, go ahead and read your last text if you can.
7: Happy birthday, mistress.
6: Mistress?
5: Ooh. Happy birthday, mistress. No way is she really a mistress and comes on the radio and reads that text message, right?
6: What if
5: so is it some type of role play?
6: She could be...
5: Do you think she is a mistress?
6: That's like her handle. Mistress. Happy birthday, mistress. What a husband call... You could be right about the role play thing.
5: Role play, yeah.
6: Okay, you want to say that? Husband?
5: Yeah, we'll say husband role play. You're role playing that you are the other girl.
7: No, it's not a husband. It is an actual slave.
6: An actual slave? Wait a second.
7: I am a mistress.
6: You are a mistress? And you have slaves? Yes. How many?
5: She's the slave.
7: Only three.
6: No, she's the
5: mistress. No, wait a minute. I don't understand this
6: life. She's dominant. She's like a dominatrix, right?
7: Yeah.
6: Oh, like whips, Gary.
5: Who was the slave?
6: The boys, the men.
7: Yeah.
5: And this is one of them?
6: No! She is the mistress! Oh, the one that texted.
5: I understand
6: texted.
5: That.
6: Oh,
5: the guy that texted is one of the slaves.
7: Yes, he is.
6: Which one's your favorite?
7: This one. He said happy birthday to me. And my birthday was yesterday.
6: Happy birthday. Now, if...
5: Do you wear, like, leather and stuff? You have a mask and a whip?
7: Yes.
5: I don't know if I'm buying
7: this. My
6: question is this. If you have a favorite, because you're into that, do you make them do worse stuff? You know what I mean? Or do you make your favorite do not as worse stuff?
7: Worse stuff because that's what he likes.
5: Yeah, they like to be mistreated. How long you been in this business?
7: 20 years.
6: Dang.
5: She's a pro. About time to retire. 20 years, put time in. God, is this real? Is this a real call? Are you really?
7: Yes.
5: Is this happening really in Lincoln, Nebraska?
7: Yes.
5: Huh.
7: I
5: is
7: work
5: Amber
7: in
5: your real
7: area.
5: Name?
6: She
5: is
6: works
5: Amber
6: in
5: your real name or is that a fake name?
7: Amber is my real name.
5: It is.
6: Dang.
7: Yeah.
5: Okay.
6: She said only three slaves right now. That's wild.
5: Are you adding? Are you adding?
7: I do other modeling work as well.
6: Ooh. Just a model.
5: Can I ask, if you're a mistress, then that means they're married, right?
6: What?
5: Are the guys married?
7: I am married, but not to the slave.
5: You are married? Oh, boy. I don't know. None of this feels right. I don't want to be judgy, but...
6: You are being judgy.
5: I've never talked to one before. Amber, go ahead and text your... Are you going to take your husband if you win the tickets?
7: Yes, I'm going to take my husband.
6: Not the slave.
5: Okay,
6: the slave's got to stay home and do chores.
5: Yeah, gotcha, okay. All right, Amber, have a great weekend. Text your name to this number. We'll get you in to win, okay?
7: All right, thank you.
5: Okay, all right, bye. You bet. Take care. This is one of those moments where I don't know what to do.
6: I know. I could tell.
5: Do you know, like, what do you mean you could tell?
6: I could tell you. It threw you off.
5: We did. Because I don't know how to, like.
6: You said this don't feel right.
5: It didn't feel right. None of it felt right.
6: We want people like that to call. It makes it interesting. It is
5: it
6: crazy that it exists.
5: God, that's crazy. Okay,
6: yeah.
5: Do we have anybody
6: else
5: wanting
6: to
5: play? All right,
6: I don't know if we're going to top that one. That was wild. Hi, good morning.
0: Good morning.
5: Hey, what's your
6: name? Yeah.
5: Yeah, what's your name?
0: This is Doug.
5: Hey, Doug. Did you hear the last lady, the mistress lady? That's crazy.
0: No, I didn't. I was trying to call you, so I couldn't hear the radio.
6: Wow.
5: Hey, Howard, we'll
6: you
5: go
6: missed
5: back
6: a good
5: listen.
6: One.
5: Doug, go ahead and read your last text. We'll guess who it's from.
0: I am sure not. Just imagine how you and I would feel.
6: I'm sure not. Imagine
5: how you and I would feel. Mmm.
6: It's a slave.
5: He doesn't get the joke.
6: I know.
5: He wasn't listening.
6: You do. That's all that matters.
5: I do, and everybody else listening does. Read it one more time, Doug.
0: I am sure not. Just think how you and I would feel.
6: I'm sure not. Just think how you and I would feel. Mmm.
5: I mean, it's got to be a spouse, right? Like, he's Doug, or, yeah, Doug is saying something, and the spouse is like...
6: It seems like something a woman would say, like, correct your man.
5: Yeah,
6: like,
5: it's from
6: okay,
5: a woman, for
6: yeah,
5: sure.
6: Yeah, it's from a woman, for sure. Let's say wife.
5: From, yeah, we're going to go wife on this one, Doug.
0: Nope. It was a buddy of mine. The text before that I sent him, I had two three-year-old stud colts I just had cut from the vet. And I said the drugs are wearing off now, so they're not so chipper at the moment.
5: Oh, the what was it, the vet?
0: I have two stud colts that I just had their nuts cut out.
5: Colts, yeah. Did you say testicles?
0: I said the
6: nuts.
0: The drugs are wearing off now, so they're not so chipper anymore.
6: Oh,
0: said,
6: yeah.
0: Imagine how you and I would feel.
6: I see.
5: Who would have thought we would have back-to-back mistress call and then a horse getting them cut off? Huh. All right, Doug, go ahead and text your name
6: okay.
5: To this number. We'll get you in to win the tickets,
6: bye.
5: Okay?
0: Have a good day.
5: All right, buddy. Bye. I don't know if we're going to top those. Thanks for the calls. It's 7:55 now, Froggy 98.
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9: As we continue through our drive time, do watch for slowdowns on I-180 northbound as you come out of downtown. Lane restrictions for some bridge work. Also, work continues on Cornhusker, 35th to Havelock, eastbound lane closures, and some head-to-head traffic on the westbound side. Do use caution. We do have some rainfall throughout the region. Make sure the headlights are on. If you see a problem, call the traffic hotline, 402-479-1414. That's another check of your time saver track.
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3: We're going to be calling our Workplace Rewards winner of the week here in just a few minutes. Thought we would share with you some inside talk at the radio station. The thought process behind this winner. This is an email that was sent to us by a promotions director. This is a different workplace rewards winner, the way that it was nominated. Our promotions director wrote, okay, this is an interesting one. Just thought this reason for nominating was cute. Most people nominate themselves selfishly. And so this one was nice to read. So, yeah, you're right. I mean, people nominate their office, which we do ask you to do. But we also, there is another angle to this where you can nominate a different office. And that, this is the first one of these that we've received.
4: Yeah, I like it. I love the concept. Now, what's interesting about it is when you think of that, like, oh, you can nominate, you don't have to nominate your own workplace. You can nominate other ones. You usually think someone who's like a patron who really likes their service, or, you know what I mean, or like a relative. That's what I think makes this one interesting because of who it is, like the relationship.
3: Is the guy that nominated them, I know he's a listener of the show, obviously.
4: Yeah.
3: But is he a driver?
4: I think he's a driver. He must drive and drop stuff off.
3: Yeah. I don't know that we're going to be able to get a hold of this office. So they have no idea that they're the office of the week. They have no clue. Unless he has told them, hey, I nominated you to win this. Their office doesn't open until 10 o'clock this morning, the store.
4: Mm.
3: So we're going to try to call them. It's Skechers. That's the winner. And we'll just go ahead and read you what was written to us. I'm nominating them because the team of ladies is always on time for when the truck comes in at 6 a.m. because I am the driver for their stop. And so they deserve flowers and lunch. Thanks, Joseph. So you want to go another level with this, and you think maybe he's into one of the girls at Skechers.
4: Yeah. It feels a little flirty.
3: It does, doesn't it?
4: A little flirty.
3: Right.
4: And it is super sweet. I don't want that to be missed. Very sweet.
3: Super sweet.
4: Very sweet.
3: So whether or not they're going to answer the phone, I mean, I don't know. What time is it? 8 o'clock?
4: Well, he said he drops off at 6.
3: So somebody's got to be there,
4: right?
3: Yeah, so we're gonna call them when we come back and let them know that they're the Workplace Rewards Office of the Week and ask them if they know who Joseph is, the driver, because he's the one that nominated them. And maybe... Maybe there's a little love connection at the same time here this morning.
4: Maybe we'll find out. Yeah, like if there's any like hot delivery drivers.
3: Oh, yeah, yeah, yeah.
4: See if they fan name.
3: Okay. We'll find out. We'll make a call to Skechers when we come back.
0: Gary and Johanna.
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1: On the downhill side of our drive time traffic, no accidents or major delays. We do have some wet driving conditions, some rain throughout the morning. We'll want to use extra caution. Make sure the headlights are on. We do have several construction projects. Keep in mind, I-180 northbound coming out of downtown. Lane restrictions for a bridge project. South 48th, normal to South Street, that remains closed for a water main install. And South 40th from Randolph to O Street, northbound is closed for paving and utility work. If you come across a problem, call the traffic hotline 402-479-1414. Keeping you moving with Time Saver Traffic, I'm Chris Lofgren.
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6: Mainly cloudy and mild today with an 80% chance of showers and perhaps some thunderstorms this afternoon. High temperature in the mid-70s. Tonight, mostly cloudy with a 50% chance of showers and thunderstorms, low in the mid-60s. Saturday, mostly cloudy with a 40% chance of showers and thunderstorms, high in the low 80s. From the 1011 Severe Weather Center, I'm meteorologist Brandon Rector.
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4: Okay, we're going to call and congratulate this week's Workplace Rewards winner. It's the ladies at Skechers. They were nominated by their driver. Is he dropping off shoes?
5: I don't know.
4: Is he a Skechers delivery driver or
5: something? I don't know. That's a good question.
4: His name is Joseph, and he wrote the show. I'm nominating them because the team of ladies is always on time for when the truck comes in at 6 a.m. because I'm the driver for their stop. So they deserve flowers and lunch. Thanks, Joseph. So we have their number. Actually, do you have it in front of you? You're going to have to make the call.
5: Yeah. Oh, I am? I make the calls? I didn't.
4: What was that?
5: It's just funny because I always make the calls. How are you going to start this?
4: I don't know yet.
5: We kind of talked about it. Gotta ask about hot delivery drivers.
4: Okay.

0: They don't open until 10. Who's he delivering shoes to at 6 a.m. then?
1: There got to be somebody there. But he says a group of ladies. How many ladies are there at 6 o'clock in the morning when they don't open until 10?
0: Great question.
1: I'm going to hang up and try again. It doesn't matter because this is our business line, isn't it?
0: Yeah. We have his number, but I wanted to talk
1: to
0: him.
1: Oh, yeah. Girls.
0: Yeah, you want to call him?
1: Call him, yeah.
0: Okay. Going to ask him if he's got a crush on one of them?
1: Yeah.
0: Good.
2: Hello?
1: Joseph.
2: Yeah.
1: Hey, bud, you're live on the radio. This is Gary and Johanna. We're trying to get a hold of the Skechers girls to let them know they're the winner of the workplace rewards.
2: Yeah, I don't think they come in till 10 o'clock on Fridays. Only Thursdays they go there before 6.
0: Oh.
1: Oh, we screwed up. We should have called them yesterday.
0: Dang
1: yesterday
0: it.
1: Was the... You see them? Did you see the girls yesterday when you dropped off the shoes?
2: Yeah, I saw both of them yesterday.
1: You did. And you're the... What yep. do you do, Joseph? You know, this is so sweet of you. This is the first one that we've had where somebody's actually nominated a business and not their own business. So very sweet of you to do. So
2: yeah, I nominate them because, you know, they're always on time. They're, you know, never late. And, you know, the appointment's not till 7, but they're there, you know, before 6 o'clock. So, you know, they're very kind and special, you know.
1: I do know that. Can I ask you guy-to-guy question?
2: Yes.
1: Are you attracted to any of them?
2: Like, they're both married.
1: Oh, they all are. You looked at their fingers, or did they tell you?
2: What's that?
1: Did you look at their finger to see the ring, or did they say, hey, I'm married?
2: Oh, no. I've been doing this for about 5 years now, and they're pretty, you know, it's like, relationships, you know, with customers.
0: Yeah, like you've known them.
2: Yeah.
0: No.
1: That makes this even sweeter.
0: It is so sweet.
1: Yeah. That you actually, out of the pureness of your heart, you know what I mean? Wanted to do something special for these girls. Do you know their names by chance? At least so you can say that on the air.
2: One's Tiffany and then the other one's Bailey. Oh.
1: Okay. Tiffany and Bailey over at Skechers. What a great thing that old Joseph has done. So. We're going to try to get a hold of them, Joseph, and let them know that you're the one that nominated them. And we are going to send them everything that the Workplace Rewards winners get. That's flowers. They also will get popcorn from Super Saver, the flowers from STEM Gallery, and then the Da Vinci's food. So we're going to set them up. Okay, buddy?
2: Okay. All right, thanks.
1: So nice of you, Joseph.
0: Yeah.
1: You have a wonderful day today. We'll see you later.
2: You too, buddy.
0: Bye.
1: Okay. All right, if you want to nominate your office or another office, you can do that by going to our website. They could be next week's Workplace Rewards Winner of the Week. You can do that at froggy981.com.
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7: Mainly cloudy and mild today with an 80% chance of showers and perhaps some thunderstorms this afternoon. High temperature in the mid-70s. Tonight, mostly cloudy with a 50% chance of showers and thunderstorms, low in the mid-60s. Saturday, mostly cloudy with a 40% chance of showers and thunderstorms, high in the low 80s. From the 1011 Severe Weather Center, I'm meteorologist Brandon Rector.
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5: 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You want to call Kenny? I'm just curious kind of his thoughts last night. I'm just imagining Kenny. He's kind of our sports guy. Even though we really... That's not fair for me to say we don't have a sports guy because we have several guys at the radio station that are
6: connected
5: to the athletic department. Well, I don't know. Just
6: Kenny's our sports guy.
5: For us.
6: Like us. Gary and Johanna. Yeah.
5: Yeah. Our guy, if you're listening to the softball game last night, Nate, he's a play-by-play guy. He works at the radio station.
6: He did
5: Super
6: so
5: nice
6: good.
7: Good morning, broadcast house. This is Monica. Can I help you?
5: Monica, did you watch the softball game last night?
7: No, I did not.
5: Did you hear about it?
7: Not yet. This morning I haven't.
5: You haven't heard about it? They won in extra innings.
7: They did? Oh, they did?
5: Yeah.
7: Really? Great. Great.
5: They win 10. You know who Nate is at the radio station?
7: Who?
5: Nate?
7: Yeah, I don't know who he is.
5: Yeah. He did a great job calling that game. He was so excited.
7: I heard he was pretty good.
5: You did hear that?
7: Yep. Oh, I just seen Kenny run to his desk.
6: Kenny just ran to his desk.
7: Yeah.
5: Kenny knows we're about to get transferred to him. Kenny knows, huh?
7: Uh-huh. He must be listening, too.
5: Oh, good. That's what we like to hear. Okay, Monica, go ahead and transfer us if you can.
7: Okay. Hold on a second.
5: Okay. She's so sweet. I just love talking.
6: She's so sweet. Do you hear her listening? She just got our station cranked in the background. That was nice.
5: It's so bad.
8: Hello, Kenny.
6: Hi.
5: Kenny, are you out of breath? We heard you're running to your desk to take the call.
8: I did. I was just. There's a mix-up. I grabbed the wrong bottle of tea, and now that terrible coconut taste is in my mouth. And I was going to get something to drink, and I heard you guys were going to call, so I sprinted back in real quick.
6: Oh, I love it! You got a mix-up with the tea. What coconut tea are you drinking?
8: Proparaca. Snapple.
5: Snapple in a second, huh?
6: Dang.
5: Kenny, are you still on a high from last night's game?
8: Yes. Very much so.
6: Woo!
8: That was a classic.
6: Wow. Oh, it's crazy.
5: Would you say the greatest game in the history of Nebraska softball, or is it too early to say that, or have there been other games that maybe were better?
8: Well, I think Nate could probably speak to that a lot better than me, but that was definitely the most exciting Husker softball game I've seen.
5: Yeah.
6: Yeah, crazy.
5: God, so many moments, so many swings, you know? And I didn't start watching it until... We were in the extra innings, and then I thought we were done. I thought, I'll be honest with you, we're down to our last three outs, and then I don't know her name. I have it in front of me, but she hit a home run and put us right back into the game, goes into a couple more innings, and then take us through, Kenny, what you were you watching it and listening to Nate, or how are you experiencing that as a sports guy?
8: Oh, yeah, I was watching and listening. Yeah, the team has come back a bunch of times this year. It was a back and forth game and a roller coaster, and they are resilient. And yeah, when Arkansas took the 3-2 lead, I felt, this could unravel, but it's not like with some of the other athletic teams where you're like, this is over, they're falling apart. And this one, like, I don't feel that way with softball. So.
5: Yeah. And obviously they didn't. They came back and had a walk-off home run.
8: Yeah. Yeah. Ava Kuzak, right? Yeah.
6: Duh. Yeah.
5: Ava Kuzak. There you go.
8: It was awesome. And then Nate's call was great.
6: Yeah.
8: I was emailing Corey a little bit last night because he was still up. And yeah, he was like, they need to promote Nate because he's great.
5: Who is they needed? Corey is, I guess he's the Froggy program director. He tried to get, you know, the Steve He tried to get Earring's old job so he can make those kinds of moves, but he didn't get promoted, so I guess he can't. Nate is really good at. Do you have the call, Johanna? Do you think you can pull it up and play it for everybody? Is that still there or no?
6: If you give me a second, maybe.
5: While Johanna's pulling, you have to hear this if you didn't catch it last night. We work with Nate at the radio station. He's a play-by-play announcer for the Husker softball team, and has been for how long? Decades, right? Hasn't he?
8: It's been a while. I don't know about decades.
5: You don't want to speak to that?
8: Yeah, I don't know if I can speak quite to that, but yeah. He's been with him a while. He said, I think he did say he's called like 900 games or something.
5: Yeah, I thought it had been a minute, but I could be off on that. And then Kenny, when do we play next? What does that look like? We're in the winner's bracket, obviously.
8: Yeah, so Nebraska was the overall 4 seed. They will play the number 1 seed, Alabama, Saturday night at 6:00.
5: Wow.
8: I think they're going to do 5:45 pregame on the Huskers radio network, but they may go half an hour early. I'm not for sure yet.
5: Gotcha. Okay. Johanna, were you able to?
6: Yeah, I got it. You ready?
5: Yeah, listen. Yeah, you have to listen to this. It's amazing.
3: Her 1 ball pitch. Ava swings and drives this one to center. Johnson going back. It's gone. It's gone. Huskers win. Huskers win. Huskers win. Huskers win. 5-3 on the Kuzak 2-run home run.
5: Oh, you can feel it. That's amazing.
8: Oh, yeah. So what do we do? Like, when the football team won, I think, the championship back in the 90s, I think we all walked down O Street or something. Are we doing that for softball or?
6: Like a parade?
8: I don't know.
6: You start it, Kenny. Start the parade.
8: Okay,
6: I'll join.
5: We'll be right behind you. We'll be right behind you, Kenny. You start it. Whatever you think is the best thing to do to celebrate, then we're all in, buddy.
8: All right. Awesome.
5: Okay. All right. As always, Kenny, it's great having you on. Again, the softball team takes on number 1 Alabama Saturday night.
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2: Still standing with Sauter Heyman Jewelers.
3: Sorry. Hey, this is the first time I did it, but I didn't have your button pushed.
2: Well, that's okay.
3: I pushed the wrong one. We didn't knock on wood after. It's fine. Anyway, people can hear
2: no
3: you.
2: No big
3: now.
2: Deal. I was just saying, we're looking for our next feature for Why Am I Still Single? So over the weekend, if you're single and want to be on the show, make sure to send us a text message, a photo of you, and then something about you to 474-FROG. Monday, we'll have an update from Eric and Hope. They matched yesterday on the show and decided to get to know each other a little bit more. So we'll see how that is going on Monday. I don't know whether or not Johanna's going to be on the show. It may be a bro show on Monday with Corey and myself. All of that is going to be kind of a game time decision because of some things going on personally. So we'll find out on Monday. Anything else? Try to stay, you know, dry. It's going to be kind of a rainy weekend. And
3: yeah,
2: good luck to the Huskers. Some big games happening this weekend, softball
3: yeah.
2: and baseball. So we have a regional game with the Huskers today, actually, the baseball team. And then the ladies won last night. We were just talking about that a minute ago. And they'll be playing on Saturday night. So hopefully we'll come back on Monday with some great news about how that's kind of playing out. And then the Savannah Bananas, next Thursday, we're going to be in the rail yard for a banana block party. And everybody's invited, encouraged to come out. And we want your family. So bring your kids out to this event as well. There'll be a lot of things for everybody to do, and then a lot of things that we're giving away, including flights with the Lincoln Airport. But that's going to be from 5 until 7 o'clock next Thursday in the rail yard. You have to be present to win the 4 tickets to the Savannah Bananas, and that cutoff is at 6:45 next Thursday. We'll give the tickets away right around 7. I think other than that, anything else? Just
3: no.
2: Having a great weekend.
3: Yeah.
2: Thank you for listening. And we'll see you back here on Monday. Hang on, a bunch of music is coming your way in just a few moments.
0: Gary and Johanna, live on Facebook, YouTube, and on the Nebraska Now app.
1: Good morning.
0: Gary and Johanna in the morning on Froggy 98. 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
11: Good morning, this is Drea Arns of the Rural Co-op with your morning grain update for May 28th, 2026. Markets in the overnight, grain future prices mixed overnight. As of 6 a.m. Central Time, July corn rose 4.5 cents, July soybeans were 9.5 cents higher, and July hardware wheat fell 0.25 cents lower. Corn led overnight volume during the rebound from a six-week low early last week. Corn and soybean crops are off to a solid start, but strong production will be needed once again this season to keep up with skyrocketing corn exports and bean crush. Crude oil is higher today with the U.S. and Iran both launching fresh attacks, and deal between the two sides appears to be further away than ever. Cash prices in Superior on the open are cash corn 420 up 3.25, new crop corn 446 up 3.25, cash Milo 331 up 3.25, cash beans 1102 up 7, new crop beans 1118 up 6.25, cash wheat 597 down 2.5, new crop wheat 607 down 2.5. 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

0: Froggy and the Lincoln Airport are bringing the turbulence for Banana Ball. 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So, amigos will be in the rail yard. Hey, it's going to be a Froggy Banana Ball block party on June 4th. 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
6: Mainly cloudy and mild today with an 80% chance of showers and perhaps some thunderstorms this afternoon. High temperature in the mid-70s. Tonight, mostly cloudy with a 50% chance of showers and thunderstorms, low in the mid-60s. Saturday, mostly cloudy with a 40% chance of showers and thunderstorms, high in the low 80s. From the 1011 Severe Weather Center, I'm meteorologist Brandon Rector.
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0: Froggy slept in and missed this with Gary and Johanna.
1: You think he would even go?
2: Yeah.
3: Oh, he was right. Yeah, he absolutely.
1: No, he wouldn't.
3: Yeah.
2: To the Grammys? You don't think I would go to the Grammys?
1: No, I don't, actually.
2: Absolutely.
3: Yeah,
1: I can't see it happening.
3: 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You think his wife will let him work with us for a couple more years if we pull off that thing?
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3: you
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3: Mainly cloudy and mild today with an 80% chance of showers and perhaps some thunderstorms this afternoon. High temperature in the mid-70s. Tonight, mostly cloudy with a 50% chance of showers and thunderstorms, low in the mid-60s. Saturday, mostly cloudy with a 40% chance of showers and thunderstorms, high in the low 80s. From the 1011 Severe Weather Center, I'm meteorologist Brandon Rector.
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AT&T Stadium in Dallas, Vegas, Wrigley Field. 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

throw it down, and it looks like we are going to be getting a few clouds today and tomorrow before the weekend. It looks like we are going to get some rain as well. Mother Nature up to her witchy ways on a froggy feel-good Friday. Highs are going to be in the mid-70s, rain showers off and on.

It's Froggy 98. Yesterday was Give to Lincoln Day. 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Still counting that dollar count. 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And today's Best Country.

0: Doggy and the Lincoln Airport have your boarding pass to Haymarket Park for Banana Ball. 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
0: A Banana Ball Block Party in the rail yard. 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

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Husker baseball at 3 o'clock. 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I believe that was the year Gary Greenwood started working at the radio station. Going for the all-time attendance record for Husker baseball. 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
9: Mainly cloudy and mild today with an 80% chance of showers and perhaps some thunderstorms this afternoon. High temperature in the mid-70s. Tonight, mostly cloudy with a 50% chance of showers and thunderstorms, low in the mid-60s. Saturday, mostly cloudy with a 40% chance of showers and thunderstorms, high in the low 80s. From the 1011 Severe Weather Center, I'm meteorologist Brandon Rector.
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You have it here on Froggy 98. Everybody's freaking out about how Buc-ee's is coming to Gretna. Well, Quick Trip has somewhat of an interest in Nebraska as well. There's so many different Quick Trips. Is it Quick Trip with a Q? And the, no, this is, like, apparently Quick Trip is a big deal. The Wisconsin company has plans on coming to Nebraska. Coming in, will their gas be cheaper? That's what I want to know. It's Froggy 98. Here's Cody Thompson.

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0: I know, we got ourselves a Froggy Feel Good Friday. We're getting ready for the weekend. You can always re-watch Gary and Johanna videos on the social medias and Twitch. A lot of people getting in on Twitch now, you know? Got to see what that's all about. Getting twitchy with today's best country, Megan Maroney.

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Froggy Feel Good Friday. I'm Corey, getting you through your work day, getting you through a Froggy Feel Good Friday. Let's pick it up now. Come on now. Froggy 98. Froggy Feel Good Friday. Saddle up and ride, cowboy. 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

0: 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Let's hit those notes.
1: Somewhere.
0: Yep. Husker volleyball going to the Lone Star State, going to the Dallas Cowboys Stadium, AT&T Stadium. More of the full season announced for volleyball. Keep your eye on in September. Husker is going to be playing at Pinnacle Bank Arena against Creighton. You know, that's going to be a barn burner.

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0: Yeah, come on now. 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
1: I'm on it, buddy.
0: I'm on it, buddy.
1: Pour me a drink.
0: Well, it's been a hot one earlier this week. It was really hot. Now kind of cooling off a little bit. Looks like we are going to get rain showers off and on throughout the weekend. Still go out there and enjoy it, all right? Crockett Feel Good Friday rolls on with Luke Combs. He is today's

0: Froggy and the Lincoln Airport are bringing the turbulence for Banana Ball. Froggy didn't want to run out of ranch for this block party. So, amigos will be in the rail yard. Hey, it's going to be a Froggy Banana Ball block party on June 4th. A Banana Ball block party in the rail yard. The Lincoln Airport and Froggy 98.
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6: On and off showers and thunderstorms through this afternoon, but we should start to see that activity wind down as we head into this evening. It will be a cooler afternoon as well compared to what we've seen this week. High temperatures only climbing up into the mid-70s. It will be muggy today. It will also be muggy through this weekend. Highs climb up into the low to mid-80s, and then we will see the chances for showers and storms return, especially Saturday night into Sunday. From the 10-11 Severe Weather Center, I'm meteorologist Carmelo Latuca.
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Road construction, taking the high road. I'm just looking for any road that doesn't have any orange cones on it. It's Froggy 98. Yeah. I gotta say, you know, O Street, they totally blocked that bad boy off. It's getting serious out there. Take your time. Here's Luke Combs. 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

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I know.

0: 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The Banana Ball Block Party is in the rail yard on June 4th. 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
9: I'm Ryan Martin with a look at your midday market update, taking a look at action on the Board of Trade, not seeing a big, exciting push of action, but we are seeing negativity in all markets except for bean oil. Bean oil is triple digits higher. Meanwhile, corn, beans, wheat all down, double-digit losses in Chicago, Kansas City, wheat, and Minneapolis is close to that as well. Stories, well, there are not many stories here. Crude oil's been trading lower through most of the day on more of the Strait of Hormuz opening with this 60-day ceasefire talk. We're also seeing this macro market to move bleed over into livestock. So fat cattle down 60 cents to about $1.50. Feeders down 342 to 350, 360. Hogs are down as well. So it's kind of a risk-off day going into the weekend. I'm Ryan Martin.
10: Oh, definitely the music makes my work fly by.
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Yeah, Thomas Rhett going to be performing at CHI later this year, and Jordan Davis going to be at Stir Cove in July. And you know what, buddy? Froggy98's got all your concert tickets, froggy981.com. All week long, Gary and Johanna were hooking you up with tickets to go see this guy at Nebraska Land Days talking about Zach Thomas.

WERKFGE Milford Lincoln. Froggy is broadcasting from the John Henry's Plumbing, Heating, Air, and Electrical Studio, where the temperature is set at 72 and everyone needs to keep their hands off the thermostat. Froggy, 98.

Yeah, we might get some clouds, we might get some wind, we might get some rain showers off and on throughout the weekend. It looks like the highs are going to be in the upper 70s. Just do what you can to enjoy the Froggy Feel Good Friday and this weekend. Here's Morgan Wallen. Don't

0: We are Froggy 98, Morgan Wallen. He is today's best country. Corey Edmondson here, going to tell you a little bit about what's going on with T-Mobile. 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
6: On and off showers and thunderstorms through this afternoon, but we should start to see that activity wind down as we head into this evening. It will be a cooler afternoon as well compared to what we have seen this week. High temperatures only climbing up into the mid-70s. It will be muggy today. It will also be muggy through this weekend. Highs climb up into the low to mid-80s, and then we will see the chances for showers and storms return, especially Saturday night into Sunday. From the 10-11 Severe Weather Center, I'm meteorologist Carmelo Latuca.
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get out of the house and go do something good with your life, okay? Froggy Feel Good Friday. You gotta feel good about yourself. This weekend, go do something for yourself. Riley Green, Change My Mind. It's all about the mind. It's all about the mindset. It's all about the...

I know a lot of people getting pumped up about Bucky's in Gretna, another gas station convenience store. Quick Trip having an interest in Nebraska. Yeah, you might start seeing some Quick Trips popping up in the Cornhusker State. Hopefully the gas prices will be low, though. That would be nice. It's Frog 98. Here is Cody Johnson. This is The Fall.

0: For a Froggy Feel Good Friday, I'm Corey, getting you through the week, through your Froggy Feel Good Friday, getting through your work day, getting you ready for the weekend. 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
1: Oh, yeah, baby.
0: A Banana Ball Block Party in the rail yard. 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
9: On and off showers and thunderstorms through this afternoon, but we should start to see that activity wind down as we head into this evening. It will be a cooler afternoon as well compared to what we've seen this week. High temperatures only climbing up into the mid-70s. It will be muggy today. It will also be muggy through this weekend. Highs climb up into the low to mid-80s, and then we will see the chances for showers and storms return, especially Saturday night into Sunday. From the 10-11 Severe Weather Center, I'm meteorologist Carmela Latuca.
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It's Rocky 98. Luke Combs playing big old stadium shows this summer. Morgan Wallen doing the same thing this weekend. He's going to be in Denver. Tap the Rockies, baby. And there's some tour dates this summer with Morgan Wallen and Ella Langley. And here they are. They are today's best country.

Ziders, he is today's best country. We are Froggy 98. Yesterday was Give to Lincoln Day. Always a good way to support local nonprofits, bringing in a whole bunch of money, spreading the love. It's Froggy 98.

That sounds like a country song. Probably because it is, because it's on a country radio station. I gotta say, this song could very well be my new favorite song. For you hardcore music fans, it's got a little J.J. Cale vibe to it. After midnight, we're gonna let it all hang out. Gavin Adams.

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10: Hi, this is Lance Farmers Cooperative in Dorchester with the closing grain markets for Friday, May 29th. July corn was down 9 at 4.46. September corn was down 8.5 at 4.56. July beans were down 7.75 at 11.87. And August beans were down 5.75 at 11.90. July Kansas City wheat was down 15.5 at 6.50. 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
1: All the bars are closed.
0: She's got more of today's best country for you, and she's got more of that feel good for a froggy feel good Friday. Brooke Summers is coming in next. I'm going to leave you with Chris Jansen, Me and a Beer.

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0: KFGE Milford Lincoln. Froggy 98. From the

Sy Meyers, Ends of the Earth on Froggy 98. So you probably heard about the Freedom 250 concerts that were supposed to be taking place in D.C. To celebrate America's 250th. Well, it looks like more performers have dropped out. So already the Commodores, Bret Michaels, Morris Day, Young MC had dropped out. Milli Vanilli, Vanilla Ice, Flo Rida, and Martina McBride were left. Well, Martina has now dropped out. She said she was misled because she was under the impression it would be a nonpartisan event, and she said that was very misleading. So

0: Froggy and the Lincoln Airport are bringing the turbulence for Banana Ball. Froggy didn't want to run out of ranch for this block party. So, amigos will be in the rail yard. Hey, it's going to be a Froggy Banana Ball block party on June 4th. A Banana Ball block party in the rail yard. The Lincoln Airport and Froggy 98.
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7: On and off showers and thunderstorms through this afternoon, but we should start to see that activity wind down as we head into this evening. It will be a cooler afternoon as well compared to what we have seen this week. High temperatures only climbing up into the mid-70s. It will be muggy today. It will also be muggy through this weekend. Highs climb up into the low to mid-80s, and then we will see the chances for showers and storms return, especially Saturday night into Sunday. From the 1011 Severe Weather Center, I'm meteorologist Carmela Latuca.
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Luke Bryan, love you, miss you, mean it. You know, Luke Bryan is going to be at the Morton Amphitheater in KC in just over a month. July 9th, as a matter of fact, along with Shane Prophet and Ray Lynn. It's the Word on the Street tour. 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

Continuing to take the world by storm. It's Ella Langley Choose in Texas on Froggy 98. Number 12. That's the number of weeks that she has been on top of the Billboard Hot 100. That is

Froggy 98 Nate Smith, Fix What You Didn't Break. All right, so hopefully, you know, this weather that we're experiencing right now, this rain or whatever, it's only going to be here for the weekend, because next week we need beautiful weather, because we're trying to party outside. Party like, well, I was going to say rock stars, but maybe more like banana stars. It's our banana block party, and we've teamed up with L&K to send you to see the Savannah Bananas when they hit Haymarket Park on June 11th. To win, though, you have to be there. We're going to be in the rail yard from 5 until 7 on the 4th. We want to see you so we can party together.

Russell Dickerson, that's Froggy 98. I'm still loving the fact that he had posted a video about dropping a new song and Fetty Wap was in it, and he was like, oh my gosh, Fetty Wap knows who I am. It's so cute.

Augie's teaming up with the Lincoln Airport to achieve higher elevation. The Banana Ball Block Party is in the Rail Yard on June 4th. The Block Party vibe will be going from 5 to 7, and you could win a family four-pack to Banana Ball at Haymarket Park. Summer weather that's perfect for a block party, but Chiba Hut is going to make the Banana Ball Block Party extra toasty. If you know what I mean. Banana Ball with the Lincoln Airport and Froggy. 98.

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0: Summer is here, and Froggy has the one block party you don't want to miss. 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
5: On and off showers and thunderstorms through this afternoon, but we should start to see that activity wind down as we head into this evening. It will be a cooler afternoon as well compared to what we've seen this week. High temperatures only climbing up into the mid-70s. It will be muggy today. It will also be muggy through this weekend. Highs climb up into the low to mid-80s, and then we will see the chances for showers and storms return, especially Saturday night into Sunday. From the 10-11 Severe Weather Center, I'm meteorologist Carmela Latuca.
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Rock 98, Morgan Wallen, Post Malone. I Ain't Coming Back. You know, Post Malone, Jelly Roll, hitting Morton Amphitheater in KC in just a few more weeks. And we still have tickets for you to win on our website. 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

Froggy 98 and Corey Kent. It appears that Bailey Zimmerman is a really big Miley Cyrus fan, or at least he's a big fan of her song The Climb, because he just released his version. He actually performed it when he was out on tour on the Different Night Same Rodeo tour. You can see he talked about it on his Instagram. He said he hasn't covered many songs in his career, but it was exciting to see how fans accepted that version of The Climb.

Blake Shelton is today's best country on Froggy 98. You know, he's going to be part of CMA Fest, which is kicking off next week, June 4th through the 7th in Nashville. Nissan Stadium, where the big shows are going to be, but there's going to be little

It's Froggy 98 and Bailey Zimmerman. So Bailey's having to postpone some shows due to an undisclosed illness. He posted about it on social media, said he's battling an illness that has forced him to back out of two shows. One was scheduled for Wednesday night in New Mexico. The second is supposed to take place this Saturday in California, but he's had to cancel that. He said he's tried to power through, but he wouldn't give fans anything less

0: Augie and the Lincoln Airport have your boarding pass to Haymarket Park for Banana Ball. Go bananas at this block party. Froggy invited Girl Scout Spirit of Nebraska so the Girl Scouts can get the coveted Block Party Girl Scout badge.
1: Oh, yeah, baby.
0: A Banana Ball Block Party in the rail yard. June 4th, the Lincoln Airport and Froggy 98. Froggy's going for a Chris Lofgren Gold Star. 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
2: Good afternoon. A smooth start to our commute. No reported accidents or major delays. We want to keep in mind Sun Valley Boulevard, Charleston at 10th Street. That is closed for bridge demolition. Cornhusker, 35th to Havelock. Eastbound lane closures with some head-to-head traffic on the westbound side. And South 48, normal to South Street. That is closed for water main install. If you come across anything that gets in your way, call the traffic hotline 402-479-1414. That's a quick check of your time saver traffic.
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It's Hardy with favorite country song on Froggy 98. So next week is the Carolina Country Music Fest happening in Myrtle Beach. Now, if you're like, oh, that sounds like fun, but, you know, I'm single. I don't really have anybody to go with. Well, you should be single and ready to mingle because they're going to be using AI as assisted matchmaking. For 1 hour a day, the Jack Daniel's Party Tent is going to turn into a singles saloon. So AI can help you find the person of your dreams, or at least the person for the Carolina Country Fest.

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2: Good afternoon. A smooth start to our commute. No reported accidents or major delays. We'll want to keep in mind Sun Valley Boulevard, Charleston at 10th Street. That is closed for bridge demolition. Cornhusker, 35th to Havelock. Eastbound lane closures with some head-to-head traffic on the westbound side. And South 48, Normal to South Street. That is closed for water main install. If you come across anything that gets in your way, call the traffic hotline 402-479-1414. That's a quick check of your time saver traffic.
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All right, so log on right now, froggy981.com. Look for the Big Bananas. We've got tickets to the Savannah Bananas. 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
2: As we get into the heart of our drive time, do watch for slowdowns north 70th and Park Avenue. That's just a couple of blocks north of Havelock Avenue. A hazmat call. Do watch for emergency vehicles in the area. Otherwise, most traffic moving well. A few volume slowdowns, and we do have several construction projects. We'll want to keep in mind South 27th from Nebraska Parkway to Laurel, limited access. And from Calvert to Van Dorn, that is closed for paving and water main work. Work continues on Adams Street, 33rd to 41st, local access only for paving project. If you come across anything that gets in your way, call the traffic hotline, 402-479-1414. Keeping you moving with Time Saver Traffic, I'm Chris Lofgren.
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Froggy 98, just more times a ticking. So Shaboozy teasing us on his socials. I don't know what he's teasing us about. There was like a photo of him and he's like spinning and dipping a woman. And I don't know, is it for the new video maybe?

It is Froggy 98 with Luke Bryan. So Riley Green giving us some new music. His new song just dropped today, Think As You Drunk, and it is a hilarious summer banger. I think you're going to really enjoy it. And he actually pays homage to Toby Keith at the end of it. There are some lyrics that Toby actually sings at the song, at the end of the song. And yes, Toby's family is 100% on board with it.

0: 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A banana ball block party in the rail yard on June 4th.
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0: 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A banana ball block party in the rail yard. The Lincoln Airport and Froggy 98. Froggy, how's your traffic report? 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
2: Wrapping up our traffic reports, no accidents or major delays. Everybody gets a gold star. We do have several construction projects. Keep in mind, South 27th, Calvert to Van Dorn, that is closed for paving and water main work. Limited access from Nebraska Parkway to Calvert on South 27th. Work continues on Sun Valley Boulevard, Charleston to 10th Street. That is closed for bridge demolition. And I-180 northbound coming out of downtown. Lane restrictions for some bridge work. Do expect a slower commute as you exit the downtown area on I-180. Keeping you moving with Time Saver Traffic, I'm Chris Lofgren.
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0: Froggy and the Lincoln Airport are bringing the turbulence for Banana Ball. Froggy didn't want to run out of ranch for this block party, so Amigos will be in the rail yard. Hey, it's going to be a Froggy Banana Ball block party on June 4th. A Banana Ball block party in the rail yard. The Lincoln Airport and Froggy 98.
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10: Cloudy skies and comfortable temperatures into your Thursday evening here in Lincoln. We'll see temperatures cool back to the lower to middle 70s by 10 o'clock tonight. Small chance for a spotty shower through this evening. Better chances for scattered showers and maybe some isolated thunderstorms as we head overnight tonight and into the day on your Friday, where we'll see cooler temperatures in the mid to upper 70s. From the 1011 Severe Weather Center, I'm meteorologist Bill Rentschler.
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It's Nate Smith with World on Fire on Froggy 98. All right, put this on your calendar. Thursday, June 4th, we are having a big old block party. It's our banana block party in the rail yard from 5 until 7. And it's your chance to come out, party with us, and possibly walk out of there with tickets to see the Savannah Bananas on June 11th.

Jelly Roll with Heart of Stone on Froggy 98. I haven't seen much from him after he released that song, Rise Up, for the NHL, and some people were not feeling it. I think some people are feeling a bit of oversaturation with Jelly Roll. How do you feel?

0: Augie's teaming up with the Lincoln Airport to achieve higher elevation. The Banana Ball Block Party is in the rail yard on June 4th. The Block Party vibe will be going from 5 to 7, and you could win a family four-pack to Banana Ball at Haymarket Park. Summer weather that's perfect for a block party, but Chiba Hut is going to make the Banana Ball Block Party extra toasty. If you know what I mean. 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
7: Cloudy skies and comfortable temperatures into your Thursday evening here in Lincoln. We'll see temperatures cool back to the lower to middle 70s by 10 o'clock tonight. Small chance for a spotty shower through this evening. Better chances for scattered showers and maybe some isolated thunderstorms as we head overnight tonight and into the day on your Friday, where we'll see cooler temperatures in the mid to upper 70s. From the 1011 Severe Weather Center, I'm meteorologist Bill Rentschler.
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Rocky 98, Randy Houser. It's called Running Out of Moonlight. The Chicks getting ready to celebrate 20 years of their album Taking the Long Way with a tour. They recently announced 16 dates starting in Detroit in September. It's going to take them across the country. And then, of course, you'll be able to hear all of their hits off of that album, plus some others as well. And tickets go on sale on the 4th.

have Luke Combs on Froggy 98. Imagine being Miranda Lambert, one of the biggest country stars in the world, and you're like, ooh, I don't really want to give you advice. That's what happened with her and Ellen Langley. You know, they wrote Choosing Texas together. And then when Choosing Texas became hit, she's like, I really didn't want to advise her because I was like, maybe you should talk to Taylor Swift because it's just that big. Again, imagine one of the biggest country stars around and you're like, ooh, I don't know if I should give you advice.

Nicole Swindell, Shanahan Heads, Carolina, on Froggy 98. So Bailey Zimmerman having to postpone some shows because he's not feeling so well. Now, we don't know exactly what's wrong. He hasn't said. But he did talk about it on his socials and say that he's battling an illness that's forced him to back out of two shows. He was supposed to do a show Wednesday, this past Wednesday in New Mexico. And then he was supposed to do a show tomorrow in California. But he said he doesn't want to power through. He wants to get

And it's Max McNown, Better Me For You on Froggy 98. All right, another chance. You've got, like, just a few more days to log on and try to get those tickets to see the Savannah Bananas. We've teamed up with Equity Bank. I don't know why I can't say Savannah Bananas without stumbling over it. Savannah Bananas, Savannah Bananas, Savannah Bananas. All right, there it is. Log on, Froggy981.com for you.

0: is here, and Froggy has the one block party you don't want to miss. 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
9: It makes me feel good.
0: Clever Insurance and Froggy 98.